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1: 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It's Alex Mack. Two nights in Las Vegas at the T-Mobile Arena, September 18th and 19th. The lineup is crazy. Goo Goo Dolls going to be there. Weezer, Snoop Dogg. And these guys, Muse, probably performing this new one. 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It's

Everything Alternative is on Columbus Alternative 105.7. What's going on? It's Alex Mack. I don't know if this is a me thing or what, but do you ever notice when people pronounce things differently than you do, or like put the emphasis on different syllables? Like if somebody says Taco Bell versus Taco Bell, like that always really sticks out to me. It happened to me recently with this next band. I say Sublime, but my friend was like, oh yeah, Sublime. I'm like, what is Sublime? It's them right now, Ensenada.

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1: I've been trying to be so good, not like fully jumping into Amazon's Prime Day deals going on right now. 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Julia Wolf right now, though. This is In My Room.

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1: I mean, this is pretty great. It's Alex Mack just reading about this dog in New Jersey that apparently saved its owner from being caught in a fire. Like the house or apartment like caught on fire. The dog was barking like incredible. The owner woke up and was able to escape. But I think the best part of the story isn't even like the, I mean, okay, the rescue's incredible, but dude, the dog's name was Squilliam. Yeah, Squilliam. You heard that right. That's even better. 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
1: 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I've loved seeing all of the World Cup fans coming to the U.S., traveling internationally, trying all the fun American foods from Dunkin' Donuts to Waffle House to Philly cheesesteaks, ranch dressing, like all of it. But I keep also reading that servers, people working in the service industry are kind of upset because a lot of people aren't tipping. Like, it's not as, common and customary as it is here in the U.S. So I feel like I'd be frustrated, too.

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If you've listened to the show before, it's Alex Mack here with iHeartRadio. You know that I'm not like the biggest fan of like unnecessary sequels or like remakes. Every now and then I'm like, okay, that one makes sense. But a lot of times I'm just like, why would you do that? Why would you remake this? And here I am again saying the same thing, just reading that they're going to remake The Blair Witch Project. What? We don't need that. The original one is amazing. But hey, we get that on September 24th of 2027. Mother, right now, this is My Love.

Columbus Alternative 105.7 saw Oklahoma just beat out North Carolina in the College World Series, which, you know, that's always an event that I wish I paid more attention to. I just think it's like cool that that's a thing. Also, tough timing for college baseball fans with the World Cup. I feel like they're not getting, you know, much press at all. Edge Hill now, one of my favorite songs we're playing called Double Take.

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I don't know if you're planning on traveling for the 4th of July coming up, but according to AAA, July 2nd is going to be like the heaviest traffic day. So I don't know if that changes your plans. Maybe they're locked in, but just know if you are planning on driving on July 2nd, I would maybe build in some traffic time. Gotcha Cannons now. This song's called Starlight.

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1: I was actually kind of surprised to read this. It's Alex Mack. Just saw that apparently a third of adults, like under 35, still live with their parents. And look, no shade or shame in that, especially if you can like save money. Maybe you're like, you know, saving money for a down payment on a house or whatever. Or just you really like your parents. I think that's really cool. For me, though, I know I would probably tear my hair out. I just don't think I could do it.

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My name's Alex Mack, and look, iHeartRadio is teaming up with Donors Choose to honor and celebrate hardworking teachers who are, you know, inspiring and preparing our children for the future. 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

Columbus Alternative 105.7. What's going on? It's Alex Mack. I saw that M&M's are going to be launching a new dye-free line of candies. Yeah, dye-free M&M's. I feel like they're going to have to... Actually, I don't know. Are they getting rid of like some of the colors, or is it no colors? I feel like looking at the color adds to the flavor of the M&M. And I know they all taste the same, but like, you know, don't ruin it for me. In color right now, this song's called Headlights.

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1: Can you believe Jimmy Eat World's Bleed American? 25 years old next month. Yeah. The math these days really isn't in our favor. My name is TMO. Happy Friday. 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

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Like, this was so slept on, but Hoopa Stank has new music. They just did Warped Tour. They're about to hit the road with Stained, Hinder, and Seether. And they just dropped a new album. So if you haven't listened to it, Hoopa Stank's new album is called How Do You Sleep? First album in 8 years since, 2018 they released Push Pull. My name is TMO. Thank you for being here.

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1: If you're still awake from last night, you're my people, and I love you. 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
1: Like, I can't say this enough, but Dexter Holland of The Offspring just delivered a commencement speech for USC Southern California. And in it, in that moment, he talked about the imposter syndrome he felt. Like, in that moment, he felt like it was a practical joke. Like, he was waiting for the other ball to drop. Keep in mind, one of the biggest rock stars in the world who has a PhD. So, that to say, we obviously know that that's not real by looking at him. It's usually not real with us either. So when that imposter syndrome starts talking to you, try to ignore it if you can. My friend!

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1: 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Mother is a collaborative musical project. The idea is that each release brings together different artists with different influences to create a unique sound. Here's our song,

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Everything alternative. That is cool. Actually, this is something we do after going out for drinks is we come back home and watch YouTube videos of music festival sets. And 3 Days Grace have teamed up with the French arts channel Arte Concert to show off their current European festival set. It's an hour long and you can watch it on YouTube for free. It was filmed at France's Hellfest this past Sunday. My name is Tammo with Temper City right now. This is Self-Aware.

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1: I've got some new music I'm excited to play you. 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
1: You know, let's play some Smashing Pumpkins after Hozier. By the way, they're back in the studio with Butch Vig, who, the man responsible for so many masterpieces under his belt, from Nirvana's Nevermind to The Pumpkins, Gish, and Siamese Dream. So that is very exciting that new music from The Pumpkins is coming.

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We talked about this earlier, and I know I'm not the only one who, after the bars, you go back to your friend's house and watch YouTube videos, and everybody gets a pic. You should check out Gorilla's most recent stadium show. It's like their first big stadium show ever. Insane. The production, the set, the crowd. It's really good.

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1: New albums out today include albums from Switchfoot, Muse, and The Strokes. Very exciting. Lots of homework to listen to all of them. But don't sleep on a lot of the new albums we just got, from Miles Smith to Evanescence, even Death Cab for Cutie. From their new album, Death Cabs, I Built You a Tower, this is Riptides.

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1: Breaking Benjamin on tour this year with Chevelle, also releasing their first new music since 2018. Was it last month? Yeah, it was last month. They gave us Something Wicked, if you haven't heard it. Right now, I want to play you new music from this band, In Color. 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

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Big day today as we have our iHeartRadio world premiere of Somber's new song right at 4 o'clock. I'll play it for you again. It's called My Body Isn't Ready.

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0: it's Somber. 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

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I go back and forth on how I feel about these ridiculous food concoctions that you can get at sporting events now. Because it's like, you're spending a lot of money. For what? Is it even good? Or is it just for the photo op? That to say, if I was going anywhere for the ridiculous food concoctions, I'd go to Miami. They have the fancy AF Tots, which are three fried hash browns with caviar, creme fraiche, and chives. $75, which is heinous. But then they also have the empanada mundia, which is the 5-pound chicken and cheese empanada. Yeah. $40. But splitsies with friends, I feel like I could justify it.

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Blooms and Butterflies is open at Franklin Park Conservatory. 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
1: I'm going to be out for the next week, so this is my chance to remind you that you have today and next week before America's 250th birthday, next Saturday, July 4th. 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
1: And Miles Smith gets super vulnerable about his life, his mistakes, his personal struggles in love, relationships, most important people in his life. But he released his debut album, where you'll find that song Stargazing. Last week, it's called My Mess, My Heart, My Life, appropriately titled. And then today, we have new albums out from The Strokes and Muse and Switchfoot. So a lot of homework for us over the weekend. A lot of new music to catch up on.

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1: I was saying earlier, I know I'm not the only one who loves to come back from the bars, go to a friend's house, and everybody takes turns putting on music videos on YouTube. And festival videos are among the best. And 3 Days Grace just shared their most recent festival performance from France's Hellfest. You can watch it for free on YouTube. It's an hour long. So I know what I'm doing this weekend. My name is Tammo with Dirty Heads right now. This is one of those days.

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And yesterday, I showed him this video that I made like 10, 12 years ago. It was on YouTube, but that was also the moment he realized I had a YouTube channel. 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

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Pop quiz. What do Yellow Card, Red Jumpsuit Apparatus, Shine Down, Limp Bizkit, and Lynyrd Skynyrd all have in common? Go ahead, take a guess. All right, don't hurt yourself. I'll tell you, they are all from the same hometown, Jacksonville, Florida. I'm Crash, and this is Better Days.

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0: It's Somber. 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

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You ever have really dumb thoughts? Like things that pop into your brain that are so stupid, no human brain should ever be able to form them, like that dumb? Well, I had it happen yesterday, and I'm going to share that thought with you in just a minute.

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Edge Hill was the site of the first major battle of the English Civil War in 1642. And it's also the name of the main road of Vanderbilt University in Nashville, which is where the band got its name. I'm Crash, and this is Double Take.

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0: 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My name's Crash, and if you're streaming this on your iHeart app, you see the red mic? 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
1: 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Thank you.
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I'm Crash, and this is Death Cab for Cutie with Riptides.

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1: From the COSI After Dark Traffic Center. 21 and up events at COSI the second Thursday of every month.
2: Road work on the north side slowing things down. 71 north before 36. 71 north is also heavy in between Greenlawn and 315. There's a crash on Frank Road just west of 71, and the accident at...
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1: A lot of teasing, a whole lot of teasing and excitement coming from Cage the Elephant. So new song, Beaches in Tennessee. We're getting tons of snippets on their socials. Song sounds so good. You can tell they're proud of it, too, because they keep posting about it. That new song's going to be out July 10th, and hopefully a new album release date, Neon Pill, right after Nirvana.

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It's Josh. How are you this afternoon? You ready to jump in? Let's jump in. Got plenty of music for you coming up next hour. We'll also do Snack of the Day. And I'll also go commercial free. And 5 o'clock super terrific happy hour, best hour of the day. Hit me up if you need anything at Josh M Radio, at Alt1057, both on social media, or the Talkback mic on the iHeartRadio app. We are Columbus Alternative 105.7.

It's really great to know that you're listening to me right now because, well, that makes me feel really good. And even though it's not about me, it's about you. I appreciate you listening, and I just want to say thank you. Thanks for listening. You're the best. It's Columbus Alternative 105.7.

Columbus Alternative 105.7. It's Josh, and I love cereal. I don't care what time of day it is. I will eat a bowl of cereal. And now, well, we've gotten a new study that says Fruit Loops is America's favorite cereal overall, topping the charts in 13 states. Rice Krispies and Cheerios came next, proving adults still spend a shocking amount of time pretending sugar circles count as breakfast. What's this?

0: 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The artist behind the anthems.
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Nirvana, Columbus Alternative 105.7. It's Josh. We're going to do snack of the day in about 6 minutes as we wrap up our gas station Hall of Fame snack week. Like, these are like the, these are the ones that you always eat no matter what. First though, before we do that in 6 minutes, I want to play the new one from Somber. 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

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This is one of my favorite times of the day, not just because it's the super terrific happy hour that you get to deal with for the next 60 minutes, but it's also the end of the workday. So that, well, not mine, of course. It's all right, though. You get to leave work, and we get to get you covered. 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

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Maybe you're driving too. Thanks for listening. I appreciate it. Thank you. Seriously. 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

0: 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It's Josh, and there's a survey that says more than half of people proudly consider themselves cheese obsessed. Cheddar ranking number one, followed by mozzarella, then Parmesan. And I mean, honestly, cheese might be the only thing bringing everybody in this country together right now. Seriously. I mean, I love cheese. You love cheese. Listen, forget politics. Just pass the queso at this point.
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6: From the COSI After Dark Traffic Center. 21 and up events at COSI the second Thursday of every month.
7: Our downtown traffic remaining a bit crowded in all directions. 71 northbound getting that disabled vehicle cleared at 17th Avenue. But we're still looking at a lane blocked on the 70 westbound ramp to 71 north. New accident for 71.
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I'm Josh. It's Friday. It's New Music Friday, too. And I have the world premiere from a gentleman who we will see at Nationwide on November 7th. 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

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We appreciate that so much. Is there any other way to say it than just thanks for listening? Well, we mean it. 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
1: From the COSI After Dark Traffic Center, 21 and up events at COSI the second Thursday of every month.
2: A left lane is still blocked on I-70 both directions, just east of 142 in the construction zone. Medics checking on a crash scene here. Westbound traffic backs up all the way to the Outer Belt. North Outer Belt in Columbus with...
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1: What's going on, everybody? 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This record contains 18 songs. It took us a year and a half to make. It is some of my favorite work that we've ever done on any album. 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

Columbus Alternative 105.7. Still, I was going to say patiently waiting, but not so patient on my end. Waiting for the new My Chemical Romance record, hopefully. Fingers crossed. That's all right. It's Alex Mack. The good news is we do have this new record from Death Cab for Cutie. I Built You a Tower, and it is awesome. With this song called Riptides.

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1: 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I mean, it was helpful, but like, it feels weird. 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
1: Hey, this is Temper City, and this is our debut single, Self-Aware. We wrote this song about that feeling of wanting to love someone, but not being able to. If you've ever stayed in a relationship, even though you know how it's going to end, this one's for you. 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

Columbus Alternative 105.7. What's going on? It's Alex Mack. Man, I hope you find somebody who talks to you as honestly as my barber does to me. Dude, I just sent a photo. Like, we're on a texting base. It's been going for a long time. Sent a photo. I was like, hey, I think I want to do this hairstyle. She goes, are you kidding? I was like, no, I think it's cool. She goes, hey, absolutely not. Find a different barber. I was like, oh, thanks for telling me I couldn't pull it off.